0: 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Sigue nuestro contenido en los perfiles oficiales. Ingresa ahora. Nos encuentras como Exa Tehuacán en todas partes. TikTok, Facebook e Instagram. 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
1: 1 a.m. I'm nauseous. Maybe it's the wine. I know that you are with your friends and I am out with mine. Are we being honest when we say that we are fine? Maybe I should call you, ask you about your night, but then again you haven't bothered. So really

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1: Yeah. You know, I just had a little bit too much of Hennessy. Just gonna tell you how I feel. Look. You so precious.